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2: Nance County Fair, July 15th through the 19th. 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Then enjoy great food, exhibits, and fair traditions that bring generations together. It's all happening at the Nance County Fair, July 15th through the 19th. 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

Country. Wednesday morning, hot and sunny today with a high lower 90s. 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
2: Well, life on the farm is kind of laid back. 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